Welcome, my friends, to the Hot 96 Night Show. 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Thanks for tuning in. 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
3: We had a message from Paul into our Facebook DMs, and Paul has a dilemma to fix. So
4: okay, Paul.
3: Let's see what Paul has to say. So he says, for the first time this week, my girlfriend decided to speak to me. We are starting so strong, Mackenzie.
4: Yeah, sounds like you got problems.
3: Well, he continues on. He says, when she did finally talk to me again, I finally learned what I was getting the silent treatment for.
4: Okay.
3: Because on Saturday, we were at a party, and then a game of Never Have I Ever broke out.
4: Oof.
3: And during the game, I admitted to visiting an inappropriate massage parlor about 4 years ago. Okay. So that was 3 years before I even met my girlfriend. And now she seems to be rethinking our entire existence together and seems to be viewing me in a whole different light. I can't say that I'm proud of that I went to a place like that, but right. I've never been back to one since. And shouldn't people be allowed to make mistakes and learn from them?
4: Mm-hmm.
3: Thoughts, okay. Mackenzie?
4: Well, I think you really have to honor the rules of Never Have I Ever, which is you can't hold that stuff against people.
3: True.
4: I mean, okay, hold on. If they say, like, if the question is, have you ever cheated in a relationship and you're with your partner and they were like, yeah, last week.
3: Yeah,
4: you know what I mean? That's different. That's different because, like, that actively happened. But Tyler, my fiance, and I have been together for 2 years. And if he was like, you know, it was a Never Have I Ever game, and he was like, well, 4 years ago, this situation happened. I can't hold that over his head. We were not together. He didn't know me. We were not in a committed relationship.
3: But I think her point is that now that she knows that information, she has that in her mind of like, this is who
4: the type of person he is. And fair enough, but like, you're playing a game.
3: Right.
4: Is it that serious? And does that alter the way that you look at this man and feel about him? Like, you know, if he didn't say that, you wouldn't feel any different. Yeah, like, your relationship is what it is.
3: Yeah.
4: It's a game.
3: It's a game, but also, you know, he let out some information she did not know. It's information that she probably will never forget. But she can't, I would say she can't hold that against him because, number one, that was way before they met.
4: Yeah.
3: Two, it never happened while they were together. Three, let's talk about the things she did before they met.
4: Right. And he could have been like,
3: who are you to judge?
4: I was younger. It was a mistake. I've not done it since. Like, right. I'm ashamed about doing it. Like,
3: were you the same person 4 years ago? Because I wasn't.
4: No, for sure.
3: I wasn't married 4 years ago.
4: For sure.
3: I was still dating.
4: Yeah.
3: I don't even know if I asked my then girlfriend Katie to marry me.
4: Right. For sure. So, yeah.
3: We're all different. But, you know, maybe somebody out there has some kind of advice for Paul here.
4: Mm-hmm.
3: If you have advice for Paul, or maybe his girlfriend, you can give us a call right now. 812-491-9468. You can also text in at 82474. Paul just released some information about himself from 4 years ago before he met his girlfriend. He went to one of those interesting massage parlors.
4: You know.
3: He's not been to one since, but apparently that has affected his relationship with his girlfriend now. So what should he do? It's Hot 96.
4: I just feel like we don't talk about it. I feel like everyone has an adult, normal thing that they...

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1: Most places, they will ask you what your emergency call will be in case something bad happens. And normally that is the people closest to us, Mackenzie.
2: Totally.
1: You know, more than likely your significant other or your parents.
2: Yep.
1: But I want to go through a game with you, and we're going to call this Who Is Your First Phone Call?
2: Okay.
1: And I'm going to name an activity, and then you tell us who your first phone call would be. And I'm going to just throw this out for both of us. We cannot name our significant other.
2: Because that would be the primary choice most often. I got it.
1: Yes. So let's say you want to go on an Italian dinner somewhere. Who would your first phone call be to go and have an Italian dinner?
2: I think I would call my best friend Sam because he's Italian and he would appreciate it.
1: Okay.
2: So he would be like, absolutely, I would go eat Italian with you.
1: Absolutely.
2: Yeah.
1: Would love an Italian dinner.
2: Yeah.
1: I probably would call a friend of mine. I don't know which friend, but I'd have to sit there and think.
2: Like, who could put down some fettuccine Alfredo right now?
1: Oh, yeah, for sure.
2: That's who you want to pick.
1: For sure. Maybe my buddy Garrett, because he loves Cece's Pizza. And I'm just like, that sounds Italian to me.
2: That works for me.
1: Yeah.
2: That's great.
1: All right, so a sporting event. Let's say you're going to a Cubs game.
2: My brother.
1: You love the Cubs. Oh, you're taking your brother.
2: Yep.
1: Okay.
2: Yep. My little brother that annoys the living, you know what, out of me. Uh-huh. But he is the biggest Cubs fan in the whole wide world. And I truly think he missed his calling as like a color commentator.
1: Okay.
2: For literally any sport because he knows everything about sports. So I'd be remiss if I didn't take him.
1: All right. Would that go for any sporting event, really?
2: Yeah.
1: Okay.
2: For sure.
1: I would probably choose one of my buddies in my group chat.
2: Oh, yeah.
1: If I could take them all, I would. I can't narrow it down. I think if it comes down to, like, which sport or which team it is, then that's how I'd be able to narrow it down.
2: Fair.
1: So we're having a fun game called Who Is Your First Phone Call? And whoever comes to mind, except for your significant other in this instance, you can text in at 82474 who you would take with you on these experiences. You're getting on a free vacation, Mackenzie. Who would you take?
2: Oh, shoot. I gotta go with my nan.
1: Oh, yeah.
2: We've had several vacations together, and we did at least two, just the two of us. And those two, we've both come back with matching tattoos. So I have two matching tattoos with my grandmother.
1: I love it.
2: So, and we both love a good margarita. So wherever we ended up going,
1: okay,
2: we would have a time.
1: All right. This one will definitely be fun, Mackenzie. I know you've talked about it won't happen, but this is a hypothetical situation. Who are you calling if you find out you're pregnant?
2: That's a loaded question.
1: The first phone call.
2: I'm calling my cousin Sydney because she's a nurse, and any time something medically strange happens to me, I call her.
1: Okay, medically strange.
2: Like, if I feel a type of way or I see a rash, like, I am calling Sydney and I'm like, hey, diagnose me.
1: Something's wrong.
2: So she would help me. She would help me.
1: Okay. I would totally be okay with that. I'd probably end up calling a doctor because if I'm pregnant, then we got a medical marvel on our hands.
2: Something is happening.
1: I don't know what's going on, but I feel something growing.
2: This game is fun.
1: Yeah. All right. Give us a call. 812-491-9468. You can also text in 82474. We'll play a game together. You give us a situation, and we can tell you exactly who we would make our first phone call for it. 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
1: I totally understand the point of tracking your kids when they're in high school. You just want to make sure they're safe and where they're supposed to be.
2: Sure.
1: And, you know, where they tell you they're going to be. Totally understand that. But what is the age where you stop doing that? It's Clay McKenzie here on the Hot 96 Morning Show. Mackenzie, I'm going to assume that your parents never really tracked your location when you were growing up.
2: So funny thing is, my mom was, I feel, more strict than my best friend's mom in high school. However, my mom, I don't think she was like tech savvy enough. I mean, we're talking what? We were in high school 12 years ago, as painful as that is to think about.
1: It was a little more, but yeah.
2: So, like, Life 360 was not a thing.
1: Nope.
2: And, like, sharing your location was not a thing. Like, my friend's mom had to get either some sort of app or, like, got her a phone that was compatible with this, like, tracking thing.
1: Right.
2: And let me just say this. As a high schooler that was a little rebellious here and there, there were times that we knew her mom had a tracking device. And thankfully, her mom doesn't live in Evansville anymore, so she's not going to hear this. I'm sorry, Christy. We would leave the phone where we said we were gonna be and go off to do reckless things. So I almost feel like, again, I should not give parenting advice because I'm not a parent, but as a rebellious teen, maybe you just say like, hey, I have your location because I just want to know wherever you are, like you are safe. You're not going to, like, you know, get grounded or get in trouble or whatever. Mm-hmm. But it was almost like she was holding on to the leash so tight that we were like, let's do something crazy. We literally left her phone in one of the mall, like, plants. We
1: just
2: hid it
1: something.
2: Just to go to, like, a house party. And then we came back and got it.
1: They've been sitting at a bench in front of Victoria's Secret for 3 hours.
2: So long.
1: What are they doing?
2: Yeah. So.
1: Well, I bring this up because, you know, I never had that growing up. My mom didn't track my location. We didn't have the technology at the time. But nowadays, there's parents that do track their kids' location, which, again, I can't say I wouldn't because I might end up doing that one day. But what is the cutting off point? Because now, you know, some of these kids are going off to college and they still have their locations on their phones. And, you know, there's some kids that are reaching, like, 25 and still their kids can, or their parents can still see their kids' locations on the app. Like, where's a cutting off point here?
2: I feel like as long as you're not a helicopter parent, that you're literally still like bossing your kid around and grounding them and things at 25. Like, I have my brother's location. Mm-hmm. I have my fiance's location. I have my grandmother's location.
1: But that's a little different, I'd say.
2: I guess. I am just thinking, like, you're grown. You're going to make your own decisions regardless. I just want to know if I can't get a hold of you, like, are you in a ditch? Like, I want to know that. I want to know that, you know?
1: I would say the cutting off point is probably, if I'm going beyond an age, if I'm going to say the cutting off point is when you move out on your own.
2: Fair.
1: That's a cutting off point because now you're grown and you're going to do your own stuff. And why do I need to know where your location's at all the time?
2: Yeah.
1: However, if you're still, like, living with the parent, I would say I'm keeping that location on no matter what. Because if you're going to come back to my home,
2: true,
1: I'm going to know where you're at.
2: Their house, their rules. I feel that.
1: Right. And more than likely, they're paying the phone bill anyway.
2: True.
1: So there you go.
2: True.
1: Text in 82474 or call 812-491-9468. If you're a parent and you're still tracking your kids, first of all, how old are they? And what age do you think that will be cut off? Or maybe you've already cut off the location. So what made you cut that location off? Hot 96.
2: I just feel like we don't talk about it. I feel like everyone has an adult, normal thing that

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2: You know, it's garage sale season. A lot of people out there selling their stuff out in the yard. But Marketplace on Facebook is always a great place to go to. In case you are needing that certain thing, you can always go into the search bar, look it up. And we have a 100-mile radius, McKenzie, from this station throughout the tri-state to see what exactly is being sold out there. We will start with Owensboro, Kentucky.
1: Okay.
2: Somebody selling the one, the only butt machine.
1: That's all we got.
2: That's the title.
1: Butt machine. Okay, butt you machine. Have me interested.
2: Works out butt, which, by the way, spelled wrong. B-U-T.
1: Oh, come on now. We know we double T the real butt.
2: Works out butt and thighs. Resistant band overlap to increase intensity.
1: Okay.
2: Two belts included.
1: Hey, I'm with you now. It is a workout exercise fitness equipment.
2: It is.
1: Type of machine.
2: Butt machine.
1: Yeah, I would not call it a butt machine. In the world of exercise, we call it glutes. Thank you very much.
2: But.
1: Like, first, just get it right.
2: What butt workout can I do?
1: Like, your marketing needs some help. Okay, so butt machine, that is for the glutes exercising. We've got bands, we've got a belt. I'm gonna go... Like, is this something that you see at the gym or no?
2: Probably not.
1: Okay. So it's not like this ginormous piece of equipment necessarily. Okay. Let's go $75.
2: It's going for 10 right now.
1: Oh.
2: Do you even know what this is? Because I don't understand how you would use this.
1: No. That's nothing.
2: You know
1: that
2: what?
1: Does that.
2: If I message this person, I'm going to be like, can you demonstrate how to use this?
1: I don't know if you would want to see that. That's why I was thinking more expensive, because I was like, okay, if it's got like bells and whistles, but it doesn't.
2: You know, curiosity kills the cat, so consider me dead. I would need to know. $10. Was 15, so we're getting a deal.
1: It's nothing. I don't get it.
2: All right, well, there's a butt machine out there.
1: Yeah, somebody. For cheap.
2: Our second item is fish shower shoes. They are two sandals in the shape of two fish.
1: Oh.
2: And their mouths are where the toes stick out.
1: Oh.
2: For the fisher in your life.
1: Yep. That gives me the heebie-jeebies,
2: This would look so good on somebody.
1: It makes me feel better than what I thought it was. I thought someone was taking a fish shower.
2: No. This is from Madisonville, Kentucky. Of course it's Kentucky. Sorry, not sorry.
1: Shower shoes in the shape of a fish.
2: Yes. Shower shoes size 11, 12 in men's. Today, no holds. So, two fish-shaped shoes.
1: Get them while you can.
2: I mean, this is actually pretty hilarious.
1: Okay, let's go $20.
2: Oh, no. Cheaper. $5. Look at these shoes.
1: Oh.
2: See the holes where the mouths are?
1: That's
2: where
1: totally the toes come out. I totally get it.
2: You know what? Hand to God, I would wear these over Crocs any day.
1: Oh, Clay.
2: Any day. Any single day.
1: I don't want you to do that.
2: These look awesome.
1: But at least I know exactly what those are about versus the other contraption we just looked at. That was nothing.
2: Butt machine. Oh, if you wore these on your butt machine, you'd be the talk of the gym.
1: I think so.
2: All right. Well, our final item is a possum grocery bag holder.
1: What is going on?
2: Also Kentucky. Shout out Kentucky for the good stuff.
1: Yeah,
2: right now.
1: You... Baller. Interesting.
2: The handmade to order a possum grocery bag holder makes a fun and quirky accessory to any animal lover's kitchen. Crocheted using premium yarn. This is actually some hard work right here.
1: $25.
2: $40.
1: Okay.
2: How adorable. If you got excess grocery bags, you know, you're kind of like me where you put the grocery bag as the trash can bag in the bathroom.
1: And I do that as well.
2: Mm-hmm. That'd be perfect to put them in, and you have a possum grocery bag holder to do it, too.
1: Yeah, it just looks like a dead animal hanging in your kitchen. So
2: sure
1: if that's
2: does.
1: What you're about, then $40, it's in stock.
2: It's actually a deal. And it's handmade, too, so it's quality.
1: Made with love.
2: Absolutely.
1: Mm-hmm.
2: Nice old possum grocery bag holder.
1: Beautiful.
2: Animals and butts machines today.
1: And, yeah.
2: Yeah.
1: Fish shoes.
2: I'm telling you, you don't need to go to a yard sale, garage
1: nope.
2: sale. Everything you need is on Facebook Marketplace.
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1: Play, you had a big weekend.
2: I did.
1: Tell us all about the baby shower.
2: Yes. Clay and McKenzie here in the Hot 96 Morning Show. Just had my baby shower on Sunday.
1: Exciting.
2: Oh, it was so nice. And we had it out at the Conservation Club in St. Phillips, which I didn't even know existed until not too long ago.
1: Cool.
2: Beautiful, beautiful area. It's right there on a lake. And great, great spot to have a baby shower. Can't go wrong.
1: Love it.
2: And had a lot of family show up, had some friends show up. You were out of town, so I knew you couldn't
1: go. I know. I hated not being able to be there.
2: That's okay. That's okay. We see each other pretty much every day.
1: Right, true.
2: But it's fine. So, great time out there, but it felt weird because it felt like at times I was the only dude there.
1: I would say that's typical.
2: Okay.
1: Yeah.
2: Because I've never ever been to a baby shower until my own.
1: So that explains that, right? Like,
2: yes.
1: You're a boy. You haven't been to a baby shower that wasn't your own. So
2: right.
1: That makes sense for other guys not to go.
2: But as the dad of said baby, is it weird for the dad to be at the baby shower? Because, again, I've never been to one. And I was like, I kind of want to be at my baby's baby shower.
1: For sure.
2: But is that weird?
1: I don't think so. I mean, when I think back to when I was younger, you think of like bridal showers and baby showers as definitely like a girl power time.
2: Yeah.
1: But I want to say as I've gotten older, and I don't know if it's again just because now I've grown up and I realize things, or is it really just because like it's becoming more of a thing this day and age for guys to be involved?
2: I mean, I want to be experiencing these things because I'm going to be a first time dad.
1: And it's a big deal.
2: It's
1: part of the process.
2: And I had fun.
1: Yeah.
2: It's not like I didn't have fun, but I'm just wondering this entire time, like, should I be here for this?
1: Like, just like, hey.
2: Is this just for Katie or am I allowed to be here?
1: No, you're totally allowed. Like, okay. you went halvesies.
2: I went halvesies.
1: Like, come on.
2: Half of this is mine.
1: Exactly.
2: Promise you. But it just, I don't know. At times I felt so welcome and then at times I'm like, should I even be here?
1: You're like, oh, this is...
2: Yeah.
1: This is a girl's
2: kind of
1: function.
2: Thing.
1: Yeah. And but I'm sure it's good memories.
2: It's great memories.
1: Yeah.
2: I'll remember it forever as long as I live, and then I'll be able to tell my little baby. Said, yeah, I went to your baby shower, and it was a good time.
1: It was lit.
2: Pretty much felt like the only male there, but hey, whatever. And I'm going to be the only male in the household, so... You know.
1: This is great.
2: Even the cat is female.
1: I'm excited for you.
2: I'm going to be outnumbered, but it was such a great baby shower. But if you've ever been to a baby shower, was the dad there or was it just the mom and there was no other guys there? Because I'm still trying to figure out, like, how am I going to sleep at night knowing that this is mainly for women and not for the dad or for the guys? Help me out. Give us a call, 812-491-9468. 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
1: I just feel like we don't talk about it. I feel like everyone has an adult, normal thing that they...

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1: Mackenzie just got back in from a fun little weekend. Where'd you go, Mackenzie?
2: I went to basically like the Phoenix, Arizona area.
1: Right on. It's Clay and Mackenzie here in the Hot 96 Morning Show. You said something happened on the plane. What happened?
2: Yeah, so wouldn't you know it, to get back home in time to do all of the normal things that start on Monday, I was with my brother and his girlfriend and then Tyler, my fiance. And so everybody had to get back to work. And so we got a 5 a.m. flight on Sunday morning. And that's 5 a.m. Mountain Time.
1: Okay.
2: So, like, lost sleep, jet lag, like, OMG, tired, yes. Right? So, whatever, we make it somehow, because even though I'm just not a morning person, I'm trying my best. I get here
1: doing
2: at
1: amazing.
2: A decent time. Yeah, thank you so much. It's a struggle, to say the least.
1: Right.
2: And I slept on the plane for a little bit, but there was someone right next to Tyler, my fiance, who loves his personal space, that was, her face was, like, facing towards him. Hardcore sleeping, snoring, mouth open, all the things. And he was so uncomfortable. And I hated it for him because he was in the aisle seat. And then me, my brother, and my brother's girlfriend, Jenna, we were all like right next to each other. So we had to like watch it from afar.
1: Dang.
2: And he was having a terrible time. And I was I'm so sorry.
1: How long of a flight was this?
2: 3 hours.
1: Yeah. I am a person that doesn't normally nap, but I would never nap on a plane, even if it's like a long flight, because I don't know if I could handle just being out in public like that and sleeping.
2: Yeah.
1: So if it ever happens, then I'm dog tired. But
2: totally.
1: What do you do about somebody that's snoring like that in public?
2: Yeah, do you just like avoid it? That's what Tyler did.
1: Well, if they're like a buzzsaw, then everybody obviously can hear
2: true.
1: It. But
2: true.
1: I remember whenever I had to get my pinky fixed.
2: Oh, yeah?
1: I was waiting in, like, the waiting area before my surgery. And this guy was just he was having the best sleep of his life.
2: Sawing logs.
1: Nothing could mess up his sleep at all.
2: Great train vibes.
1: Yes. And it sounded like a bear and a train were in a fight. Like, just...
2: No.
1: And I'm sitting there, like... There's no way no one else can hear this. Like, they have to hear this.
2: Yeah, like everyone.
1: And I'm just like, what do we do about this?
2: Yeah.
1: And I think somebody had actually, like, come over to him to, like, let him know that he, like, they were ready for him.
2: Oh.
1: And thank God, because I don't know if I could have taken another
2: everyone applauded.
1: 2 minutes of that. They should have stood up and applauded.
2: Thank you so much.
1: Yes.
2: Yeah.
1: She got him.
2: Like, he can jump me in line if it means that he gets out of the waiting room.
1: He just stops. But what do you do about somebody like that? If you're in public and you hear somebody snoring, do you just let them lie or do you...
2: It's awkward.
1: Do you wake them up and like, hey, listen, like... You're disturbing
2: the peace.
1: Because
2: you know they're probably going to be embarrassed when they wake up. And so you're like, do I want to be the person that they like take it out on? Yeah.
1: Has this ever happened to you?
2: I just avoid.
1: Yeah. Call us. 812-491-9468. Text in 82474. What do you do about people snoring in public? Top 96.
2: I just feel like we don't talk about it. I feel like everyone has an adult, normal thing that they...

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1: Mackenzie, we've got college graduation in close range for a lot of people.
2: I was going to say, like a month, maybe.
1: Yeah, a month. About a month.
2: That's crazy.
1: It's Clay Mackenzie here in the Hot 96 Morning Show, and I was actually talking with a friend not too long ago about whenever we graduated college, and they were saying that, you know, their parents gave them an ultimatum. They said, you can stay in the house, but you're going to have to get a job in the next 2 to 3 weeks. Otherwise, you're kicked out. You got to go somewhere else.
2: Okay. But, like, they were leaving college campus because they had just graduated, but they didn't have a job secured, and their parents were like, yo.
1: Yeah, you're not going to bum it out here. You got to have a job.
2: Good for them.
1: Which 2 to 3 weeks, I feel like, is enough time.
2: Yeah, because it doesn't have to be your dream job.
1: Right.
2: Like, just go get a job.
1: It's something. I've heard people saying a week tops.
2: Oh, wow. And that's quick.
1: That is quick.
2: Because, I mean, you can go get a part-time job anywhere. Like, there's places hiring all the time. And again,
1: true,
2: that doesn't have to be your dream job. It's just like, hey, gets me out of the house, gets me into the workforce. I can start making money while I search for my dream job.
1: Absolutely. And here's the thing. Whenever I got done with college, I had two jobs, so I was already, like, ready to roll.
2: Right.
1: I was already in the work field.
2: Yeah, totally.
1: I was actually working here whenever I graduated.
2: I think I was, too.
1: Yeah. I graduated college. I was already working here, and then it turned into a full-time job, so I didn't need the part-time job anymore.
2: Right.
1: It was, like, two part-times and,
2: yeah,
1: you know, it is what it is. So I didn't have to wait too long before I moved out.
2: Yeah.
1: And my mom would never give me an ultimatum.
2: Really?
1: She loves me.
2: Oh, she just wanted to keep you at home.
1: Absolutely.
2: A lot of parents are like that, too.
1: Yeah, she even told me, he's like, you can move back anytime you need to. She would tell me that right now.
2: Oh.
1: If that ever happened. She's like, if you guys need to move in, that's okay. We'll make room.
2: My Nana would love for me and Tyler to live with her.
1: Right.
2: We live, I am not kidding you, less than a 3-minute drive away from her. And she wishes we would, like, move into her house.
1: I'm sure.
2: I'm like, girl, you can come over here anytime, and you do.
1: Yeah.
2: But it's adorable.
1: Yes.
2: Like, I love that they want us at home.
1: Yes. I just want to know about the people that were given the ultimatum of, like, you know, you have X amount of time to get a job.
2: Get to work or get out.
1: Right. Would you do that if you had kids?
2: No.
1: Oh, you tell them you can stay.
2: I would be like, you do need to get a job because don't be a bum. Like, do something with your life. I would say that in probably a nicer way.
1: Right.
2: But I don't think I would threaten to evict them.
1: Right. Yeah. I don't know how it is with...
2: People have different parenting styles.
1: That's true.
2: And you want your kids to succeed, do you not?
1: Yeah, you don't want to baby them and, you know, make them think that, you know, they're going to be taken care of for the rest of their life.
2: Yeah, because then you have to pay their bills forever.
1: I mean, you can, but also you can't.
2: Yeah.
1: You know what I mean?
2: You've got to let them be free.
1: Go get a job.
2: Yes.
1: All right, give us a call, 812-491-9468. 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Did your parents do this to you? 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Otherwise, you couldn't live with them. 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
1: It's Clay, it's Mackenzie. It's the Hot 96 Morning Show. Good morning.
2: Good morning.
1: Mackenzie, besides driving in your car, is there anything else that you do in your car? Like, do you eat lunch in there?
2: Oh, for sure.
1: Yeah, do you just go on, like, drive?
2: I'm a multitasker, so I'm absolutely going to eat while I'm driving. I'm going to probably do my makeup a little bit while I'm driving.
1: Bad.
2: I'm going to, like, have a full-on dance party karaoke session. So, is it safe? Don't know. But am I making great use of my time? Yes.
1: Gotcha. Just pay attention to the road, please.
2: Yeah.
1: But apparently a lot of Americans out there are doing more than just driving in their car.
2: Okay.
1: We had a survey of 2,000 car owners. Millennials are most likely to plan their futures while driving.
2: Oh, totally.
1: Just go on a little drive, clear your mind a little bit.
2: Yeah, it's a good place to think. I agree with that.
1: It is. I hated studying, but obviously I had to.
2: Right.
1: And when I was out at USI, like, I would just have to get out of my little study space and just go on a drive to think.
2: Yeah.
1: Lots of nice roads behind USI to drive and clear your mind.
2: Yeah.
1: A little foresty and just open air. Just
2: I'm
1: nice.
2: Here for that.
1: I loved it. We also had Gen X drivers are the most upbeat.
2: Oh.
1: And most likely to listen to music.
2: Interesting.
1: Gen Xers, thank you. Appreciate
2: okay.
1: that.
2: Yeah.
1: You're the ones partying.
2: Is that like our parents? Or our parents before that?
1: Could be. Could be. Depends on how young your parents are.
2: Interesting.
1: Yeah. Younger parents, maybe.
2: I guess that makes sense.
1: Yeah,
2: that
1: the
2: they
1: generation,
2: would like jam out.
1: Generation above millennials.
2: Okay. So, yeah, probably.
1: Yeah. Gen Z drivers tend to see their cars as safe havens to calm down. They enjoy their silence in there. They also take naps in there.
2: Fair.
1: I don't think I could ever sleep in a car that was stationary.
2: Yeah, no. That's... I would choose to go inside on a couch at least if that was available.
1: Right.
2: But, like, I'll sleep in the car on a road trip, but it's never actually comfortable.
1: Yeah, I can understand if you want to eat your lunch in there, just get away from the office or just you want to drive elsewhere to go and enjoy your lunch at, like, a nice little spot. Like, down here in the riverfront in Evansville, that's a nice little spot to eat lunch.
2: Fair enough.
1: You know, just don't look at the construction on Riverside. That's not there. Just keep going.
2: True.
1: Don't have to worry about that.
2: Yeah.
1: But a lot of other people out there enjoying other things in their cars. Apparently, on average, car owners report that their vehicles are 9 years old. They're hoping to keep driving them for another 4 years.
2: Heck yeah.
1: We've got... to help their car's life expectancy, 46% say they've stepped up their car care routine over the last year.
2: Good for you.
1: So not only are we taking drives to think and clear our minds, plan our futures, eat lunch, but we're also actually taking care of it.
2: We're taking care of our car because we don't want a car payment.
1: Exactly. Text in 82474. What else are you doing in your car if you're eating in there? Like, just not driving. What are you doing in your car? Excluding the driving part.
2: Yeah.
1: Top 96.
2: I just feel like we don't talk about it. I feel like everyone has an adult, normal thing that they...

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my God, how uplifting and inspiring you've been for me for all this time. And I love you, and no one is freaking fun here. Yeah.

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1: It is back to school. Kids are going back. And day one begins soon for a lot of kids. Mackenzie. Clay Mackenzie here in the Hot 96 Morning Show. I remember first day of school was so much fun when I was growing up.
2: It's super exciting. Yeah, something to look forward to.
1: Right. I mean, you do get to see some friends in summer if you're lucky enough, but you don't get to see everybody that was in the class with you.
2: Right.
1: And that was always so much fun because if you didn't get to see those friends, then you're like, oh, what did you do this summer?
2: You had a lot to catch up on.
1: Yeah. Besides catching up with friends, of course, you know, there is the whole school part.
2: Yes, that is required. But thankfully, the first day of school, you don't really do a lot of schoolwork. It's a lot of meeting the teacher, kind of getting acclimated to your new schedule. We did a lot of, like, assembly type things where the principal talked to everybody.
1: Yeah, same. Yeah. I mean, that kind of made me feel a little bit better because if, like, every single year, if you're in the same building, you know a little bit of it. But every single year is going to be a new classroom. And so a lot of people might have some anxiety about that.
2: Which, and that's okay. That's normal.
1: It's totally normal. Like, we all had it growing up. You know, it's a brand new room, brand new teacher. You don't know what to expect.
2: Yep.
1: Hopefully you've got some of the same kids that are there. Even if you've just moved into the tri-state and, you know, you don't know anybody around you and you're listening to this and thinking, like, what am I going to do? I don't know anyone in this town. You're going to do great.
2: Yeah, it's going to be just fine.
1: It's going to be just fine.
2: Takes a little bit of time to, like we said, just get accustomed to your surroundings, your new teachers, especially if you're going into a new grade or a whole new school. I remember going from 8th grade to high school. Like, it's an adjustment, but give it a couple days. You'll be great.
1: It's going to be just fine, and you're going to make friends, and it might seem like things go slowly at first, because it always went slowly for me.
2: Fair.
1: Whenever we were trying to figure out, all right, here's what my schedule's going to be like, here's what we're going to learn. You know, it was a little tough trying to figure out, like, all right, here's where I need to be for this class, here's what I need for this class. That's tough. And so I would definitely suggest writing everything down as they say it.
2: Take notes, for sure.
1: And definitely have folders for each different class, too, because that definitely helps. Hindsight 2020, right?
2: Yeah, right. Take it from us.
1: Seriously, we've done it. We've been through it, and we want you to do good. So don't worry about the first day. The first day is like one of the easiest days out of the year.
2: Yep. You're going to have a great school year.
1: Yes, for sure. Text in 82474. You can call 812-491-9468. Do you remember your first day of school when you were out there? Was there anything that happened that made you remember it forever? Something that you'll carry with you? Because there's definitely things that I carry with me from my first days of school.
2: Yeah, or some advice you could give.
1: Definitely some advice. If you got some advice for anybody, let us know and we can relay it. You can tell it to the Tri-State. It's Hot 96.
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1: If you want a marriage to last, you have to have some hacks that keep you both happy for years.
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1: Okay, you're going to have to listen because you're getting ready to get married at some point.
2: Yeah.
1: We're getting there.
2: We're getting there. There's still, like, we're over a year.
1: Lots of planning left.
2: But it's fine.
1: So, Clay and McKenzie here in the Hot 96 Morning Show. I found a TikTok that asked their followers to share their most unhinged marriage hacks. And boy, oh boy, did they come in handy.
2: I need them, all of them, even if they are unhinged.
1: Right. Well, you first of all, being happy in a marriage is so important because, you can't get bored of each other because that just leads to chaos.
2: It is a lifelong thing.
1: Right.
2: Like, you are signing up for it all.
1: Right. My best advice is marry your best friend. Please.
2: I love that.
1: Just marry your best friend.
2: Because it makes the difficult times easier. Because
1: yes.
2: You're like, you're my person. We're going to get through this together.
1: Yes. If there's one thing that I will say that works with me and Katie when she is not pregnant, because I can't do this right now with her.
2: Fair.
1: We wrestle around. Like, it's like
2: so silly.
1: High school wrestling. Like,
2: yeah.
1: If there's something that we are arguing about, I'm just like, all right, like, square up. Let's go.
2: Let's duke it out.
1: Yeah. And it's funny because before, like, we've gotten so chaotic that it's kind of, this is how I realized that Katie was very strong. She threw me one time and I ended up crashing into this, like, chest.
2: To be a fly on the wall in your house.
1: Oh my God.
2: You're
1: just like, why is everything broken in here? Well, we're wrestling.
2: Everyone's fighting.
1: it's a good fight.
2: Yeah,
1: it's a friendly fight.
2: Yeah.
1: But she threw me and I ended up landing on this like small toy chest and just disintegrated. And I'm like, I ain't messing with you ever again.
2: Right. You're like, okay, respect.
1: Yeah, you gotta have fun with your marriage.
2: I like that because it's you guys adding humor.
1: Yes.
2: Like, how are you gonna be mad at somebody when you guys are wrestling around?
1: Yes.
2: Like,
1: it's the small fun stuff.
2: I agree.
1: One person on this TikTok commented, when he annoys me, I move his bookmark back a few pages.
2: Ooh,
1: so satisfying.
2: I love it.
1: What a jerk.
2: That's diabolical.
1: Someone said, I Zelle request money from him for minor inconveniences. Forgot to start the dishwasher. $25.
2: That's incredible. Buy my coffee because you left your dirty laundry on the floor.
1: Yeah. Another person just simply wrote boxing gloves, front yard. I like that.
2: That's
1: one.
2: That's your style,
1: that's
2: for sure.
1: That's definitely us.
2: Right.
1: And of course, I'd probably have to lose every single one.
2: But that's okay.
1: We're talking about marriage hacks that have kept couples happy for years. Mackenzie, you actually just looked this up and found something
2: yeah.
1: that you want to try.
2: Yeah, so I have a few because my Nana knows, obviously, me and Tyler getting married. And she sends me reels all the time about, like, here's how to stay happy in your marriage. I'm like, thanks for looking out, girl.
1: Yeah.
2: So she sent me this reel. And my favorite one was this girl saying, I buy gift cards, like random gift cards when I go to the store, this restaurant, that restaurant, whatever. She's like, I keep them in my wallet. So that way when I ask my husband, like, hey, you want to go eat? And he's like, I don't really want to spend money.
1: Uh-huh.
2: She's like, oh, we have a gift card from Christmas.
1: Oh.
2: And she just pulls out the gift card
1: and she's
2: like, look, let's go to this restaurant because I'm like, genius.
1: Oh, no.
2: Genius. And Tyler, if you're listening, I'm definitely not going to do this ever.
1: Would never think of it. 812-491-9468. Text in 82474. What are your marriage hacks to keep you both happy? 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
2: 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I feel like everyone has an adult, normal thing that they have an irrational fear of. If you're a chiropractor, don't even slide into my DMs because I'm not going to entertain it. Maybe I will.
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1: Parents, we know back to school is happening, which means that there's going to be a lot of lingo that you're going to need to understand. 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
2: Yep.
1: So we want to go through the lingo that you actually like, that sometimes you use.
2: Mm-hmm.
1: It's Clay and McKenzie here in the Hot 96 Morning Show. McKenzie uses a lot of lingo on here that a lot of the kids use.
2: Yeah, I think I do because I'm hip and I'm cool. Mm-hmm. Technically, I'm a Gen Z. I'm a very old one. I'm like the first or second year of like the new generation.
1: Yeah. But let's go through the things you like to say.
2: Okay. I say slay all the time. Anytime somebody does something cool, I say it to you.
1: Slay, yeah.
2: You're like, oh, I did this week. And I'm
1: sometimes
2: like, slay.
1: I thought you said clay, but it's like, no. Slay.
2: No, slay clay. Slay, I can clay. Start saying that.
1: I should make a t-shirt out of that.
2: Mm-hmm. I'll wear it. I say period.
1: Mm-hmm.
2: Like when I agree with you, when you say something, I'm like,
1: I say true.
2: Period. Yeah.
1: True.
2: It means the same thing. I do the little clock it hand emoji. Gesture.
1: Your index finger and your thumb and like put it together. Like,
2: yeah.
1: You have tiny little symbols.
2: Yeah. It just means like, I agree.
1: Okay.
2: Absolutely. You are in the right talking about this.
1: I learned that from my swimmers when I was coaching middle school swimming.
2: That'll do it.
1: Yeah. I was like, okay, that's what that means.
2: We both
1: No one
2: say,
1: snaps anymore.
2: No, like, you don't snap.
1: Oh,
2: it's just
1: snap.
2: A little touch.
1: Okay. I'm out of touch then.
2: We both say that tracks.
1: Okay.
2: Like, that makes sense.
1: Yeah.
2: Or that adds up. That tracks. I also say, I know that's right.
1: I know that's right.
2: I know that's right. Don't get me started. That's one of my favorites.
1: I know you do say that a lot. I found a list of a lot of other slang and lingo that parents like to use.
2: Okay.
1: The older generations apparently are now catching up. Big back.
2: Big back is one. Funny.
1: It is funny.
2: But you got to call yourself a big back. You cannot call somebody else a big back.
1: You could, but only if they agree.
2: Yeah, but that is still rude. I don't know if I would call anybody a big back but myself.
1: Listen, I could definitely call myself big back. I do big backtivity a lot.
2: That's the best thing you've ever said on this show in life. That is the best thing.
1: Big backtivity.
2: Oh, that was great.
1: I do that.
2: Okay.
1: Aura and aura farming.
2: Oh, I do like aura.
1: I've used aura before, but aura farming, I don't know.
2: Yeah, that one, no. But
1: I'm too old for that. But
2: just like, I tell people their aura. I'm like,
1: I can reach
2: your
1: aura.
2: I feel it. I feel it.
1: I feel your aura, your presence.
2: Yeah.
1: Menti B for mental breakdown.
2: I definitely say that about myself.
1: Really? That's the first time I've ever seen.
2: Like, if I cry and break down, but then I just, okay, back to business. I'm like, sorry, had to have a quick menti B, and here we go.
1: Okay. If you've ever watched White Chicks, that's called what is that called? BF.
2: Oh, okay.
1: Yeah, I can't say what that means.
2: Okay.
1: That's a BF.
2: Okay, yeah.
1: And also, I've heard of a TIFF.
2: Uh-huh.
1: My wife Katie likes to use TIFF.
2: Uh-huh.
1: If people get in like a fight or something.
2: Yeah. Like, I don't use that a lot, but I would know what it means.
1: She's just getting into a TIFF.
2: Yeah.
1: Or having a TIFF. What's some lingo that you like to get into with and say? And
2: this is the best. I love this conversation.
1: It really is. Let's learn together. Text in 82474. Your favorite lingo slang that the kids are using, and now apparently you are too. 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
16: Heat advisory will run through Sunday evening. We're coming off that record high 98. We'll push it up to 97 today. Mostly sunny, a few isolated thunderstorms during the afternoon. The severe weather threats are low. Heat index 100 to 105. Partly cloudy, isolated storms early tonight. Lows down to 72. Saturday, sunny to mostly sunny. A 20% chance of afternoon thunderstorms. Highs at 97. That heat index as high as 103. Then on Sunday, mostly sunny. Highs at 97. That would break a record high. The heat index as high as 102. I'm 14, First Alert. Meteorologist.

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1: It's been a minute since we've had a good Florida man story, but here comes the hot streak yet again. A Florida man thankfully escaped injury after he ended up crashing his pickup truck while a little distracted. And make sure you're not distracted when you're driving. But he decided, you know what? While I'm driving, the best time to put on my deodorant is right now. Well, turns out that was not a good idea. He lost focus. He ended up crashing, and somehow his truck ended up balancing on top of a concrete barrier wall. I am so thankful that a Florida man really does care about his hygiene. However, probably could have figured out a better time to put that deodorant on. Text Radar to 82474 to see how this truck ended up on a concrete barrier. Pretty great talent to be able to do that, too. Just no talent of multitasking. It's Hot 96.

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stand up. I've done some pretty lazy things. But coming up next, go ahead, text in 82474. Tell us the laziest thing you've ever done, because I found a thread on TikTok of some lazy stuff. You're not going to believe this. Right here on Hot 96.

0: Mackenzie, I would probably have to admit that I can be lazy sometimes.
1: Oh, me too.
0: I don't see you as lazy. You work hard.
1: People think that, but...
0: It's just a ruse, people.
1: I'd be sleeping in sometimes on the weekends, let me just say.
0: So sleeping in, you
1: like,
0: count as lazy.
1: Like, don't wake me up.
0: Gotcha.
1: Yeah,
0: Mackenzie hibernates for the winter. Clay and Mackenzie here in the Hot 96 Morning Show, and I found a whole TikTok thread of some lazy people. Mackenzie, turn off your phone.
1: Sorry. I was watching my own Instagram story.
0: She's bored. She's bored with
1: this. No, I'm not. Sorry. No, I had to check my notifications.
0: All good. No, I found a TikTok thread of people confessing to the laziest things that they've ever done.
1: Oh.
0: I will go ahead and confess to you what I've done that I consider lazy, but...
1: Let me hear it.
0: It happens. I have a Ring camera at my house, and when I know somebody is there to deliver something or there to just show up, I will hear them outside, and more than likely, if the door is unlocked already, I'll just get on my Ring app, I'll put on like the live video, and you know, they'll press the button to ring the doorbell, and I'm like, you can come in. That way I can just sit on the couch and just wait for them to walk
1: in. Oh, that's hilarious.
0: Just laziness.
1: That's hilarious.
0: Just laziness.
1: That's okay.
0: But there are other people out there that are even considerably more lazy.
1: I'm sure that makes you feel better.
0: It does. And listen to what some of these people have done. One person said they Google Earth their license plate because they were too lazy to walk outside and look.
1: Oh, wow.
0: Which I'm surprised because normally Google Earth kind of blurs that stuff out.
1: Yeah. Okay, but I'm respect on the lazy meter, I guess.
0: One person said, I'll put 33 seconds on the microwave instead of 30 so I don't have to move my finger.
1: Okay. I get it now. It took me a second, but I was like, oh, okay, sure. To each their own.
0: Right. Instead of moving down to the zero.
1: To the zero instead of, yeah. Okay.
0: That is pretty lazy.
1: Yeah. I love that people are admitting these things, though. Like, air it out.
0: Right. This person said that they ate their ice cream with a credit card because they didn't want to go get a spoon.
1: Okay. I think I would draw the line. You know how many times that credit card has been swiped and stuff?
0: But that ice cream, though. You don't want to go get a spoon.
1: Now, that I cannot relate. I love ice cream so much. You don't even understand. I would not eat it with a credit card.
0: You can call us at 812-491-9468. You can also text in 82474. Tell us something that maybe you've done that would be considered lazy.
1: Mm.
0: And it's no judgment for, it's no judgment whatsoever.
1: It's fine.
0: It's fine.
1: Yeah.
0: One person said they downloaded the TV remote app so they didn't have to go across the room to get it. Totally understand that one.
1: Wow.
0: I've done that. I've got my remote app.
1: No, I think people, yeah. But I think the fact that they did it like in the moment, like
0: it's
1: downloading this app is worth getting up.
0: It's, I mean, it's way over there on the other side of the
1: room.
0: It's so much quicker to download an app.
1: Wow.
0: And one more before we go. This one says, took my makeup off with socks for a year straight.
1: Oh my gosh.
0: Can't relate, but
1: that is like, as opposed
0: don't y'all have wipes for that?
1: Yeah, opposed to getting up and going to the sink, I think is what they're saying.
0: Gotcha.
1: Like, I'll just lay in my bed and use one of my socks that are on your feet.
0: They didn't say it was on their feet. They just
1: that's what socks are for.
0: True. What's the laziest thing you've done? Give us a call. Text in 82474. Top 96.

0: Every single year, dictionary.com adds new words because we've got new terms and we have new additions this year, Mackenzie.
1: We gonna learn today.
0: And I will say that as a society...
1: Oh, no. That means these are bad.
0: I think we're starting to downgrade.
1: Oh, no.
0: On our vocabulary.
1: Oh, no.
0: Just think of all the great terms and the fancy words used to be written in things like the Constitution, the Declaration of Independence.
1: Yeah, fancy words that make you sound smart.
0: And then now there's new entries in dictionary.com that's, for example, goated.
1: Oh, I kind of like that word, though.
0: Goated.
1: Yeah.
0: Because...
1: I see what you're saying.
0: Yes. Goated is the term now. The definition is so good that people consider it one of the greatest of all time.
1: Yeah.
0: Goated.
1: You've reached goat status. You are goated.
0: Glow up is now...
1: Oh, yeah. That should have been in the dictionary. I've been saying that for a long time.
0: The definition, a noticeable upgrade in someone's looks, confidence, style, or overall vibe.
1: I know. That's right.
0: We've got lost in the sauce.
1: Oh, yeah. I've been saying that for a minute.
0: Confused, distracted, out of it, or just not totally sure what's going on.
1: Me most of the time.
0: You get lost in the sauce.
1: Mm-hmm.
0: Reply guy.
1: Oh, see, I don't say that.
0: Okay.
1: What is it?
0: A man who is constantly popping up in women's social media replies, usually in a way that gets annoying or inappropriate.
1: Period. That's why I'm not single.
0: Reply guy.
1: Is why I am engaged. Do not be a reply guy in my DMs.
0: Oof.
1: You will be ghosted, not goaded. Ghosted.
0: I love this one. And I thought this was a thing, but apparently it's now a thing.
1: Okay.
0: In dictionary.com. Quesabirria.
1: Oh, yeah.
0: Food. A cheesy quesadilla stuffed with birria-style beef, usually served with dipping broth.
1: Slay.
0: I always thought that was an actual thing.
1: Yeah.
0: But apparently that's new.
1: Maybe it's like a recent trend. I don't know.
0: Maybe so. Love bomb. Showering someone with tons of affection and attention, often to manipulate them.
1: Ooh.
0: We're going through new terms that you can find in dictionary.com. They just released these new additions. This one, IYKYK.
1: If you know, you know.
0: If you know, you know. Basically an inside reference for people who just get it.
1: They do. They just get it. It's an inside joke.
0: Mm-hmm.
1: You know, you know.
0: STBX.
1: Starbucks? Does it not look like Starbucks?
0: It could be, but it's not in this reference. Soon to be ex.
1: Oh.
0: Usually referring to a spouse or partner.
1: I like Starbucks.
0: Starbucks.
1: Don't say you're soon to be ex. So you're like planning the breakup and they don't know. Like,
0: apparently it's
1: they're
0: a term.
1: My STBX.
0: Apparently a thing.
1: I'm telling you, I have seen that before and I totally thought they were talking about Starbucks.
0: That's Starbucks.
1: I just thought it was like the abbreviation.
0: Not this time.
1: It should be.
0: ELI5. Explain like I'm five. In other words, make it really simple.
1: Okay, these are getting to be too much. If I have to think through this abbreviation, it's not an abbreviation anymore.
0: Well, you thought STBX was Starbucks, so you're thinking.
1: Because, come on.
0: Come on.
1: It only makes sense.
0: It's right there. IYKYK.
1: That one I like. Keeping that.
0: All right. Text in 82474 or call 812-491-9468. All the terms that we just read to you. Is there anything that you think should be added into the dictionary? Top 96.

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1: Text dog to 82474 to meet our hot dog of this week over at Evansville Animal Care and Control. And for the second week in a row, we had a dog adopted right before we got on air to talk about them. So we are very happy to announce that Orion, who is supposed to be coming in today, got adopted before we could even talk about him. But that is why we do what we do. And so we are going to talk about Bonita. Bonita is a six-year-old female seeking a couch to keep warm. 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Meet Bonita, our hot dog of the week. 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
16: Tri-State weather. Heat advisory will run through Sunday evening. We're coming off that record high 98. We'll push it up to 97 today. Mostly sunny, a few isolated thunderstorms during the afternoon. The severe weather threats are low. Heat index 100 to 105. Partly cloudy, isolated storms early tonight. Lows down to 72. Saturday, sunny to mostly sunny. A 20% chance of afternoon thunderstorms. Highs at 97. That heat index as high as 103. Then on Sunday, mostly sunny. Highs at 97. That would break a record high. The heat index as high as 102. I'm 14, First Alert. Meteorologist Byron.

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2: Happy Friday, TGIF. We made it. It's Clay here. So thankful you're here with us this morning. There's more details coming out about the birth of Lady Gaga and fiancé Michael Polanski's baby girl. It's been reported that the couple welcomed their daughter Rose via surrogate. It's not clear why surrogacy was chosen, but Gaga does have fibromyalgia, which is a condition that causes severe pain and exhaustion. And the baby's name may have special significance. The singer has a rose tattoo on her back, which is a nod to her performance of La Vie en Rose in A Star is Born. There you go. Millie Bobby Brown and husband Jake Bon Jovi reportedly welcomed their second child through adoption. It's all about the babies right now. We love it. The couple appeared to tease the new arrival in a recent Instagram video showing Bon Jovi wearing a baby carrier during a trip to Italy. Brown and Bon Jovi adopted their first daughter last summer, calling parenthood a beautiful next chapter. And the couple shared a photo of their baby's hand on social media. Just imagine being adopted by the girl from Stranger Things and the son of John Bon Jovi. Man, lucky baby. Finally, back here in the tri-state, students can earn hours towards their professional license of cosmetology at the EVSC's Southern Indiana Career and Technical Center. And it's giving 40 high school students the chance to learn how to cut hair, do nails, waxings, and more. And they say the interest in the program from students to members of the public has exceeded expectations. Amazing. And pretty soon you will be able to go over there and get your body taken care of, get your hair cut, get your eyebrows waxed, you know, get your nails painted, all the good stuff. Look out there for the Southern Indiana Career and Technical Center. Those are the three things you need to know to start your Friday. It's Hot 96.

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8: 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We don't play games. We race.

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5: We like to end every single week with some great news. Maybe news that you didn't hear about, but it's out there and we want to highlight it because it seems like all we get through the week is just negative news.
2: Yeah, this is good vibes only.
5: Good vibes only on Fridays. So let's get to it. We've got an anonymous donor has given a Utah family with three sons who use wheelchairs a wheelchair accessible van so they can finally travel together.
2: That's awesome.
5: So Ryan Free's been transporting his sons one at a time in his pickup truck, with school trips alone sometimes requiring up to 5 hours of driving each day.
2: I bet.
5: And the new van will automatically, will dramatically reduce that burden while making family outings and the boys' Make-A-Wish experiences possible together.
2: That is awesome.
5: I'm so glad he's got the van now.
2: Yeah.
5: It's going to make everything so much quicker and accessible.
2: Yeah, shout out to that kind person that donated.
5: Absolutely. So moving on to in Minnesota, after spending the first 334 days of his life in the NICU, this baby born at just 24 weeks and 5 days finally went home with their family.
2: Amazing.
5: His name is Adonis, weighed only 1 pound, 8 ounces at birth, and spent months on a ventilator while battling serious infections.
2: Wow.
5: Now weighs more than 20 pounds as he approaches his first birthday.
2: Oh, that makes me so happy.
5: So he still requires some oxygen, but his medical team calls his progress remarkable and hopes he will eventually outgrow the need for it.
2: Nice job, Adonis.
5: 334 days in the NICU.
2: Yeah.
5: Shout out to the doctors.
2: And the parents.
5: And the parents.
2: Everybody involved. Takes a village.
5: Does. And our final good news story for you, a 48-year-old California father of three has finally made his college football debut.
2: Stop.
5: 3 decades after an injury ended his playing career.
2: Oh my gosh.
5: So Justin Buzzard began training after encouragement from his sons and earned a spot as a freshman defensive end at San Jose City College, fittingly wearing the number 48.
2: That is amazing.
5: Man, after all those years and he's finally given another chance.
2: Dreams do come true.
5: I'm telling you. I'm so glad that they were able to give him a spot because I'm sure that like means the world to him.
2: Oh, I agree. You know? I think so.
5: And he gets to have his sons watch him play football. And man,
2: that's super special.
5: What a feeling. So if you've had good news this week, give us a call, 812-491-9468. You can also text in 82474. Anything good to happen to you this week? Top 96.

0: We don't know everything. We think we do it sometimes, but there's just some things that we eventually find out later in life, and sometimes it's common knowledge that we genuinely had no idea about.
1: I'm interested.
0: Clay McKenzie here in Hot 96. I found a few people online that were talking about the things that they had just found out, and you know, I totally get it, because you don't know everything.
1: Yeah,
0: but
1: there's always more to learn.
0: There's always more to learn. You know how when you're outside and you hear those cicadas going out?
1: Yeah.
0: Because it's hot.
1: I hate that.
0: Well, you remember, like, as a kid, you would watch a cartoon and you heard that same noise and you're thinking, it's that noise because it's hot out?
1: Yeah.
0: Well, it's those cicadas, we find out.
1: But right.
0: There are some people that are just thinking that it's actually coming from the sun because it's so hot.
1: Oh, like the earth. It happens. The earth is making noises.
0: The earth,
1: it's
0: that's
1: too
0: the
1: hot.
0: Sound of earth melting.
1: Okay, okay.
0: No, those are cicadas.
1: For sure.
0: And there's a reason why they're doing that. But there was one person that said they didn't realize until, you know, they were 8 or 9.
1: Tell me you're not from the Midwest.
0: One person said they didn't realize that the stripper poles could actually spin.
1: Yeah, and thank God they do.
0: Some people didn't know that.
1: Because I have taken a pole fitness class before, and let me just say, I did not look like the other girls. I did not look majestic, and thank God mine spun. That helped me out.
0: Some people thought that they were just stationary, and they were defying gravity crazier than they really were.
1: Respect.
0: Yeah.
1: That's all I'm going to say about it.
0: Random. How do you think a pineapple grows? Like on the ground, in a tree. What do you think?
1: I feel like I'm going to sound dumb regardless because I don't know nothing about
0: this is
1: farming.
0: No, it's common knowledge, but not so common.
1: Okay, I think misconception is that they grow from a tree because like they would hang, but I bet you they grow out of the ground.
0: They grow on bushes on the ground.
1: Okay, so that's kind of right.
0: So a lot of people didn't know that until maybe just now or later in life. One other person wrote in and texted in at 82474. Apparently, you need to clean the filter in your dishwasher regularly or it gets gross. And also, there's a filter in your dishwasher.
1: Yes. And that's why it smells. Like, if it starts smelling even when, like, you have clean dishes, it's that. My Nana taught me that.
0: Starts to stink.
1: But guess who cleans it? Not me.
0: Because
1: that's
0: McKenzie,
1: nasty.
0: Because that's not her job. Do you know a groundhog and a woodchuck are the same thing?
1: No, but
0: now you know.
1: They're so cute. I don't want to touch them. I want to look at them from far away, but they're cute with their little teeth.
0: They're furry and, you can pet them if they let you.
1: Yeah.
0: I wouldn't recommend.
1: Yeah, they're going to bite me. I'm just going to look.
0: They're going to bite me. Did you know chrysanthemums and mums are the same flower?
1: No, but that tracks, because who wants to say chrysanthemum?
0: Right? It's a fun word.
1: I'm about to butcher it.
0: It's
1: I can always say it. Chrysanthemum.
0: That's just their government name.
1: I like it. I like mum for short.
0: Yeah, mum.
1: That's good.
0: Text at 82474. Call 812-491-9468. What is some common knowledge that you didn't know until later in life? It's Hot 96.

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1: It's been a minute since we've had a good Florida man story, but here comes the hot streak yet again. A Florida man thankfully escaped injury after he ended up crashing his pickup truck while a little distracted. And make sure you're not distracted when you're driving. But he decided, you know what? While I'm driving, the best time to put on my deodorant is right now. Well, turns out that was not a good idea. He lost focus. He ended up crashing, and somehow his truck ended up balancing on top of a concrete barrier wall. I am so thankful that a Florida man really does care about his hygiene. However, probably could have figured out a better time to put that deodorant on. Text Radar to 82474 to see how this truck ended up on a concrete barrier. Pretty great talent to be able to do that, too. Just no talent of multitasking. Top 96.

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2: Let's go.
8: And we have your way in. So all you got to do to win is tell us what is not in Katie's car. And if you guess the item correctly, you get to go. So I wrote down 4 items. However, only 1 item truly is not in her car. So that is the correct answer that you give us. So Mackenzie has the full list. What do we got?
2: I do. Today we have a debit card, sunglasses, a prenatal vitamin, or juice.
8: 812-491-9468. No judgment.
2: Yeah, all the things.
8: We're getting ready for a baby.
2: Obviously.
8: So trying to be healthy here. All right. Tell us what is not in Katie's car. If you guessed correctly, you're going to Holiday World. It's Hot 96.

0: 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Here's what's not in Katie's car.
1: For the Holiday World tickets, once again, the items are debit card, sunglasses, prenatal vitamins, and juice. 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
2: Juice. Prenatal.
1: You got it.
2: Oh, yeah, that's good.
1: So quick with the answer. You're like, I know it. I know what it is. What's your name?
2: Oh, yeah. May.
1: Right on, May. Well, yeah, the quick answer was the correct answer. You got yourself tickets to go to Holiday World. Way to go.
2: Yeah, that's what's up.
1: It's a great Friday.
2: Good Friday
1: indeed. All right, we'll hook you up with those tickets. You just let us know the station that's made you a winner this morning.
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1: This is Hot 96, WSTO Owensboro, Evansville. 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
2: Heat advisory will run through Sunday evening. We're coming off that record high 98. We'll push it up to 97 today. Mostly sunny, a few isolated thunderstorms during the afternoon. The severe weather threats are low. Heat index 100 to 105. Partly cloudy, isolated storms early tonight. Lows down to 72. Saturday, sunny to mostly sunny. A 20% chance of afternoon thunderstorms. Highs at 97. That heat index as high as 103. Then on Sunday, mostly sunny, highs at 97. That would break a record high. The heat index as high as 102. I'm 14, First Alert. Meteorologist.

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2: Happy Friday, TGIF. We made it. It's Clay here. So thankful you're here with us this morning. There's more details coming out about the birth of Lady Gaga and fiancé Michael Polanski's baby girl. It's been reported that the couple welcomed their daughter Rose via surrogate. It's not clear why surrogacy was chosen, but Gaga does have fibromyalgia, which is a condition that causes severe pain and exhaustion. And the baby's name may have special significance. The singer has a rose tattoo on her back, which is a nod to her performance of La Vie en Rose in A Star is Born. There you go. Millie Bobby Brown and husband Jake Bon Jovi reportedly welcomed their second child through adoption. It's all about the babies right now. We love it. The couple appeared to tease the new arrival in a recent Instagram video showing Bon Jovi wearing a baby carrier during a trip to Italy. Brown and Bon Jovi adopted their first daughter last summer, calling parenthood a beautiful next chapter. And the couple shared a photo of their baby's hand on social media. Just imagine being adopted by the girl from Stranger Things and the son of John Bon Jovi. Man, lucky baby. Finally, back here in the tri-state, students can earn hours towards their professional license of cosmetology at the EVSC's Southern Indiana Career and Technical Center. And it's giving 40 high school students the chance to learn how to cut hair, do nails, waxings, and more. And they say the interest in the program from students to members of the public has exceeded expectations. Amazing. And pretty soon you will be able to go over there and get your body taken care of, get your hair cut, get your eyebrows waxed, you know, get your nails painted, all the good stuff. Look out there for the Southern Indiana Career and Technical Center. Those are the three things you need to know to start your Friday. It's Hot 96.

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1: We've got a $25 Visa gift card for you if you can name this noise. Going on day 9 now of this noise. It's been a minute, but you know what? We can do it. And the hint that I've given you is that this is not a ball. So what could it be? I'm going to play it for you, and then I'll give you instructions. Listen closely because it does play very quickly. Here we go. You know what that could be? 812-491-9468 is the number to call. If we don't get it today, then we move this game to Monday. We're going to take 3 callers today. Here we go. One more time. Can you name that noise? It's Hot 96.

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1: It's been a minute since we've had a good Florida man story, but here comes the hot streak yet again. A Florida man thankfully escaped injury after he ended up crashing his pickup truck while a little distracted. And make sure you're not distracted when you're driving. But he decided, you know what? While I'm driving, the best time to put on my deodorant is right now. Well, turns out that was not a good idea. He lost focus. He ended up crashing, and somehow his truck ended up balancing on top of a concrete barrier wall. I am so thankful that a Florida man really does care about his hygiene. However, probably could have figured out a better time to put that deodorant on. Text Radar to 82474 to see how this truck ended up on a concrete barrier. Pretty great talent to be able to do that, too. Just no talent of multitasking. It's Hot 96.

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1: With a radius of 75 miles going into the tri-states, we find some of the best things being sold on Facebook Marketplace, the local stuff.
2: That's right.
1: And so it's up to Mackenzie Hart here to guess what each item is worth.
2: I'm ready.
1: And we will start with this first item. It's called Power Wheels Wild Thing Ride-On Toy.
2: I'm here for it.
1: It's for kids. It's durable battery-powered ride-on toy. It's black, has an orange plastic frame, a dual joystick.
2: Okay.
1: To turn. It looks like one of those zero-turn motors, but it's for kids.
2: Oh, that's great.
1: This looks
2: How
1: awesome.
2: Cute. Okay.
1: So they are being sold here in Evansville.
2: All right.
1: How much do you think this thing could be worth?
2: I mean, it's used. I'm trying to think what I've seen these in the store for, like, brand new, because it's probably a little less than that, as long as it's still in good shape. I'm going to go $125.
1: It's going for $60 on here. Good deal.
2: Oh, it's cute.
1: Look at that thing.
2: It is so cute. I was thinking it was almost like one of those Jeeps, you know, like a little bit bigger.
1: Yeah.
2: But you did say like a little zero-turn mower. That is cute.
1: You can always see these items by texting MARKET to 82474. That way you can check it out too. Our second item is a Schwinn unicycle, 24-inch.
2: Sure.
1: Schwinn unicycle tire measures 24-inch. Like new, only rode a few times. Being sold out from Owensboro. I would love to try to ride a unicycle.
2: I was just going to say, like, putting something like a unicycle on Facebook Marketplace, you're going to attract a very select group of people. Because I personally would eat it trying to ride a unicycle. I would not even attempt.
1: It's about balance.
2: I'm good on my bicycle with two wheels. But Schwinn's a good brand. So, I mean, this could be worth some money. But it's only got one wheel.
1: Only one.
2: I'm going to say $90.
1: Close, but it's $125.
2: Okay, see, I should have guessed that.
1: Yeah, you should have guessed that. Yeah.
2: Dang it.
1: Look at that. I've never tried riding a unicycle, but I would definitely
2: be willing. I have no balance.
1: I've got all the balance.
2: I know you do. This would be a nightmare for me. And I think it would be.
1: I might have to contact these people just to buy one for the studio.
2: I can already feel my knees getting skinned up. I don't even want to think about it.
1: If you wear a helmet, you'll be fine.
2: Okay.
1: All right. And you'll love this one.
2: Okay.
1: All right. Our third and final item, 6-inch disco balls.
2: Okay, period.
1: Only Illinois.
2: I might need these. Do they ship?
1: It's not that far.
2: Oh, okay. Drive.
1: Only Illinois. It's not that far. They have 23 6-inch disco balls that they used as wedding decor.
2: So I need them.
1: You need them.
2: For my wedding.
1: Hang them up in the trees like downtown.
2: And
1: Evansville.
2: For other things. Yes, I will get use out of them.
1: Yeah, so they used them for a wedding, and now they are just being sold on Marketplace.
2: So 23.
1: Yeah.
2: Various sizes or?
1: 6-inch disco balls.
2: Oh, okay. They're all the same. Okay.
1: Yeah, all the same. Looks like they would all come together. So what do you think they could all be worth together?
2: I mean, 23 is a lot. Let's go $100.
1: $75.
2: Oh, I was going to say that, but do they light up?
1: I don't know if they light up.
2: Oh, it kind of looks like it.
1: They're just reflecting light like they're supposed to. But
2: okay, well, cute.
1: Yeah, they were used for a wedding, and it looks like the wedding was fabulous.
2: Yeah, I should have been invited because we obviously have the same style.
1: Obviously. Why didn't you invite Mackenzie to your wedding? The disco ball lady herself.
2: But I will take those off your hands.
1: There you go. I'll give you their contact.
2: Okay, thank you.
1: Lots of great stuff being sold on Marketplace.
3: 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That's MARKET to 82474 to see today's Tri-State Marketplace items. It'll be something good. Clay and Mackenzie in the morning. Hot 96.

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2: It's Clay and Mackenzie here on the Hot 96 Morning Show and a very special guest in studio today. Mackenzie.
3: Yeah?
2: Why don't you go ahead and start us off? Who do we have here today?
3: I would love to. Yeah, so I'd like to introduce you to my friend, Zach Pate. We're working together on a new project. I'm going to let him talk about himself and all the things that he does, but then we'll really dive into what Future Founders is. So yep. Good morning, Zach.
4: Yeah, absolutely. First, thank you guys for the opportunity.
3: Absolutely.
4: Really appreciate you allowing me to come in here and talk about it again. My name's Zach Pate. We're going to be talking about Future Founders, which is something that got curated here about 2 months ago, specifically for middle school and high school aged kids, those entrepreneurs that have aspirations to get up there and start their own business.
2: The future
3: of the generation.
4: Yes, that's right.
2: Absolutely. So what exactly is it and what do you guys plan on doing?
4: Yep. So it's a completely free resource for kids within our community who are aspiring to be entrepreneurs. In 2 weeks, next weekend, actually, we're hosting the first annual summit, which is the Future Founder Summit. Specifically getting these kids all into a room, not only that, with other local business leaders too, just like Mackenzie here.
3: Yeah, I can't wait.
4: Yeah, other mentors, just to get in the room and serve as mentors for these kids and, you know, just help them build their business. Not only that, we're also doing a $1,000 business grant too. So we have something really exciting planned for the kids to pick the winner of that, the grant itself. Really looking forward to it.
3: Yeah, to kickstart their business idea, yes. Hopefully. And he's downplaying this. He's put so much work into it. We had a meeting a while back, and he has built like an entire curriculum, like a structure so that these kids can learn really from front to back, and they can be in any stage of like the business owner mindset, I guess. They could just have an idea, or they could really be like running a business kind of on the side, like if they're in school right now or they work over the summer. So like, we just want to take these kids and provide them with the resources and the support to take that next step into like ownership and entrepreneurship.
4: Yes, I think that's very important too. Like, we don't want to limit this to kids who already have an existing business.
3: Right.
4: So no matter where they're at in the entrepreneur journey, if they even have any interest at all and don't have anything going, or all the way up to, I know we have kids attending who already have established businesses doing tens of thousands of dollars per month.
3: So
4: it's
3: cool.
4: It's a wide range. Super, super cool to see kids in the community already getting going.
3: Yeah. So maybe run down the details so we know exactly where to find all of this information.
4: Yes. Yep. So we're going to be hosting it in Newburgh. I've got a pest control company outside of this. It's at the office. The address is 7988 Bell Oaks Drive in Newburgh. September 26th starts at 9 a.m. and runs till 4 p.m. So it's an all-day event.
2: Right on. You said you have a Facebook as well if they need more information.
4: Yes, that's right. Yep, it's called Future Founders. There's an S at the end, so it is plural. Future Founders. You can go to the Facebook page. You'll see a bunch of video of the other local business leaders on there jumping on, talking about the event and any pertinent details that's needed to know.
2: All right. Well, Mackenzie, thanks for bringing Zach in. We appreciate you coming in and talking to us about it. And we're looking forward to it and looking forward to seeing what exactly is out there. And, you know, we've got a bright future ahead of us here in the Tri-State for some kids. So I think it's a really cool idea.
3: No doubt.
2: So we're looking forward to it.
4: Awesome.
2: Appreciate it, Zach.
4: Thank you, guys.

Top 96, it is almost Fat Bear Week, which happens in Alaska's Katmai National Park. And last year, a bear by the name of Chunk won the entire thing. So we're about to see who will win 2026 Fat Bear Week. We'll keep you updated because I know you're so interested. Top 96.

or meet our hot dog of the week from Evansville Animal Care and Control. It's Bonita, and she is beautiful indeed. And you could adopt her right now. If you text dog to 82474, you'll get some info on how to do it and where to find her. But she's at Evansville Animal Care and Control looking for a new home.

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Like I said, it starts Monday morning on the Hot 96 Morning Show.

Sarah Pepper here on Hot 96. We got a heat advisory in effect until Sunday. It is going to be a hot one this weekend. Got a keyword for you with Sterling United Federal Credit Union as we kick off this Friday. 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

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A lot of football happening around here in the Tri-State. 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Heat wave continues till Sunday here in the Tri-State.

Sarah Pepper here on High 96, reading about the Central Marching Band on 14 WFIE. Central High School's marching band, now known as Sound of Central, preparing for its first head-to-head competition of the season Saturday at North High School, while also collecting donations for the Tri-State Food Bank. 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

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Thank you so much for joining me on this Friday. 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

0: 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I feel like everyone has an adult normal thing that they have an irrational fear of. If you're a chiropractor, don't even slide into my DMs because I'm not going to entertain it. Maybe I will.
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Thank you so much for being here on this Friday. 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They're playing What's Not in Katie's Car for your chance to win.

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Clay and McKenzie of the Hot 96 Morning Show. They're sending you to WWE Friday Night SmackDown. All right, I know now I got your attention, didn't I? I knew it. Happened in November 20th at the Ford Center. 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

a hodgepodge of music. Yes, I said hodgepodge. 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Everything from the script to Flo Rida all the way to John Hart.

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0: John Hart, French Montana. It's Hot 96. French Montana, Khloe Kardashian, right? That happened. Wasn't a fever dream, right? Okay. It's Trina now. Here we go on Hot.
1: Look, I ain't got nothing to say to you. I can't even believe you. You know what? I'm too fly for this.

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Happening November at the Ford Center. 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

I know it's hot outside. There's a heat advisory in effect until Sunday night. But guess what? It's fall, y'all. Let's go. Where do you want to spend fall? You want to spend it at Holiday World and Happy Halloween Weekends. We got a pair of tickets for you Monday morning, 7:40 with Clay McKenzie and the Hot 96 Morning Show as we count down to when baby Clay is going to arrive. Clay and Katie expecting a baby any day now. It's Hot 96.

props going out to the Westside Nut Club. We knew it, now the world knows it. For the fourth year in a row, the Westside Nut Club Fall Festival is USA's Today's Best Fall Festival in America.

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Big shout-outs this afternoon to Owensboro, Darmstadt, Newburgh, all checking in. 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

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Show of hands, who's ready for the weekend? I know I am. The weekend, Friday afternoon with Can't Feel My Face. Greg Thunder, the G-Man, in for Tyler Fox this afternoon. Drake still on the way. Stella Lefley, the new one from her, coming up. And Harry Styles right now on Hot 96.

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No one hotter than Stella Lefty right now. That's her latest, Boston, on a Friday. Oh, yeah. Greg Thunder in for Tyler Fox with Justin Bieber. Sabrina Carpenter still on the way. A little

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Oh, we are oh so close to the weekend. 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

Justin Bieber on the Hit Music Channel, Hot 96, on a Friday afternoon. Greg Thunder in for Tyler Fox on a Friday. Macklemore still on the way. Olivia Dean as well. But right now, though, what do you say we take the house tour? Sabrina Carpenter right now on Hot 96.

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Hot 96, the hit music channel, SZA, and snooze. Don't be snoozing. Don't miss the moment. Friday afternoon. Oh, so close to the weekend. Hey, this week, Hot Dog of the Week, brought to you by Evansville Animal Care and Control. 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

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Shout out to Brian up in Princeton. He's checking in on a Friday afternoon. Always great to hear from the fine folks in Gibson County. 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

0: Oh, look, it's after 5 o'clock. 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

song could ever say. Olivia Rodrigo, that is her. Hot 96, that is us, the Hit Music Channel. It is Greg Thunder on Friday, in for Tyler Fox, just for today, don't worry. Pitbull still to come. Gracie Abrams is on the way. Don't you dare go anywhere. It's Hot 96.

It is Lotto. It is Mariah and a cast of thousands. Hot 96, the Hit Music Channel. Some big energy as we roll into a weekend and loving every minute of it. Greg Thunder in for Tyler Fox. Still to come, Doja Cat on the way. We'll throw in some Teddy Swims as well right here on Hot 96.

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Friday night, feeling right with Greg Thunder in for Tyler Fox. Still to come the weekend, Post Malone all on the way. 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It's Hot 96.

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Music Channel. Teddy Swims, one of my favorites right now. Mr. Know-It-All on a Friday. Rick Thunder in for Tyler Fox. Keeping it rolling with Doja Cat right now on 96.

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3: The other driver failed to yield at the flashing yellow light and pulled out in front of me, and there was a T-bone collision. I could see that my arm was really severely injured. It wasn't until I got to the hospital that I realized that the other driver didn't even have insurance. I never thought that I would have to deal with something like this ever, and the worst part of it was that I couldn't hold my new grandbabies. I called Hensley, and they were fantastic. They handled everything, and I was able to focus on my healing. 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

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Greg Thunder, I have done enough damage for one day. Time for me to step aside. 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It's Hot 96.